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2: When you're up there on stage and you're playing songs and you've got the album out, so the audience has listened to all of your music already, yeah. Are you kind of watching them to figure out what the next single's going to be, what they're reacting to?
3: 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And they're like, hey, we need more than a half an hour to learn it. But yeah, I think that it's just important to test new songs out on the road, and I try to do that and then be strategic on, you know, obviously up-tempo songs are a little easier because you're like, okay, but even like the slow sad songs, it's like, are fans really intrigued? Are they really paying attention? Are they talking during it? And just learning what they like.
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3: 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So
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Ross hung out with us on Country Nights Live on Friday. If you missed any of it, have no fear. We're revisiting some of that conversation coming up in two songs. Here's Hudson Westbrook and Painted You Pretty.

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2: 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I felt like that people needed to hear that, and people could also relate to, you know, thinking you're making the right choices sometimes, and maybe they're wrong, and you probably deserve to be maybe alone. And that's kind of what it was. So, yeah.
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8: 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Keith Urban gives us a behind-the-scenes look into his song with Little Big Town, Magnet and Steel.
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28: A better life with Dr. Sanjay Gupta.
29: For years, we've been talking about both the positive and negative effects of being on social media. And I would say, by and large, for older adults, social media is net positive. Not all positive, but net positive. Helps them keep in touch with friends and stay social. But for younger people, social media use, especially heavy use, tends to be net negative. In fact, according to this year's World Happiness Report, youth who use social media more than 5 hours a day reported a lower level of well-being. And researchers who studied this sort of thing found that many teens wish these platforms didn't even exist, and yet they can't seem to stop using them. Experts we talked to largely suggested two things. Ideally, along with your friend group, take some time offline. Also, try to recurate your algorithm so it shows you posts that'll make you feel good. I'm Dr. Sanjay Gupta, helping you live a better life.
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Megan Maroney will be stopping by the show in several weeks from now. Heard she's got a new dog named Boots. Super cute. Can't wait to talk to her. Here's Beautiful Things on Country Nights Live.

Josh Ross hung out with us on Friday night, and we're revisiting some more of that conversation coming up in two songs. Stick around for it. He is always fun. We're going to talk about his song, Scared of Getting Sober, one of his favorites. Here's I Don't Want This Night to End, Luke Bryan.

0: He's got heart on his sleeve lyrics and a sound all of his own. Josh Ross is on the show.
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3: yep.
2: What song would you say the fans resonate with that is really deeply personal to you the most?
3: Scared of Getting Sober. I put it as the last song on the record. You know, it's maybe not the most popular song on the record. It's probably mid-pack, maybe towards the top. But in regards to it being special to me, I think the concept's really cool. Mm-hmm. You know, the song's not about getting sober. It's more about, like, I am just scared when I am and being uncomfortable when I am, whether that be in social settings or the relationship scenario, which is kind of what the song's about. And honestly, just something that, like, I wouldn't say necessarily I've struggled with, but like I've had battles with and trying to find a balance for, you know, drinking and the lifestyle that we have and all right. those kinds of things. So I think that Scared of Getting Sober is probably the meaningful song that people should check out.
2: Okay. Yeah, there is a lot of drinking in this lifestyle, that's for sure. And then going up on stage and all of the pressure and, as you said, relationships, yep. which everybody can relate. Maybe not everybody can relate to, like, the music industry and the lifestyle and right. being behind the scenes, but everybody can relate to relationships.
3: Yeah, totally. I think we're all going through something, and even when it's, like, the best, you know? So I think that being able to write that and put it into music is not just good for me, it's good for other people, too.
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26: A better life with Dr. Sanjay Gupta.
27: By age 35, two-thirds of American men will experience some degree of noticeable hair loss. And by age 50, about 85% of men will have significantly thinning hair. That's according to the American Hair Loss Association. Now, one dermatologist explained that hair loss can either be genetic or it can be triggered by stress, illness, surgery, medications, major life events. No matter the cause, a lot of men, understandably, are frustrated by hair loss because it seems like a loss of control. You can take great care of your scalp by all sorts of expensive lotions and potions, but that might not matter. There are some tried and true medications that might work, like minoxidil or finasteride. But another solution is just shaving it off, and I've heard more and more how liberating this can be for a lot of guys. That's the ultimate control of their appearance. I'm Dr. Sanjay Gupta, helping you live a better life.
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37: We're speaking with people who were given family heirlooms. Some of it can be downright creepy, like the porcelain dolls, Lisa. Who handed you these?
38: It was my grandmother. They were really beautiful, but they just had those faces like in a fairy movie.
2: Yeah, they remind me of the Chucky doll.
37: What was his catchphrase? 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
2: Yeah.
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0: so. Bailey Zimmerman officially out of the hot seat and charges dropped after he allegedly tore up a hotel room in Albuquerque, New Mexico, canceled a show, paid full restitution. Here's where it ends.
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When you sing country music all your life, you end up with a southern accent. John Party's been defending Zach Tott's southern twang as a fellow West Coast country artist recently. Here's Boots Off, Country Nights Live.

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0: Dan and Shay, Nate Smith, going on tour.
2: Yeah. Yeah, just been we're wrapping up the Nate Smith tour right now, which is great. And we got one more weekend or 2 days here in town at the Ryman, and then we go out with Dan and Shay this fall. And just looking forward to hanging with them more. They've been so awesome so far. And I'm so excited. They're one of the first country acts I went and saw live. So
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2: It's really cool that I get to now see them and watch the show every night and learn hopefully something from them.
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He is super happy and humbled to be opening up for Luke Bryan on his tour. Shane Proffitt, just one of the nicest guys. 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

hung out with us on the show on Friday night, and I chatted with him about touring with Luke Bryan and Jelly Roll. We'll hear what he had to say coming up in two songs. Here's Low Cash with Hometown Home.

0: He's the artist everybody's talking about, and for good reason. 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
2: Luke Bryan and Jelly Roll, you've been out with them before. What are the biggest things that you've learned from watching them up on stage?
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3: 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Like he's done it, he's made what he needs and but he genuinely loves it and I think he still likes to get out of the house and I think that that's awesome and so watching that is really cool. And then you have somebody like Jelly Roll that I was to say like took a lot of, you know, moments in his life that maybe weren't so positive and made something positive of them and has a message and has helped a lot of people. So I think that two totally different, you know, when I watch them, two totally different things and they both have such a great purpose.
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Of all things, I talked to Josh Ross on Friday when he was on the show about Chad from Nickelback. Let you hear what he had to say coming up in two songs. Here's Tucker Wetmore's Brunette.

0: He's the guy blending country grit with a modern edge. 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
2: What artist has given you the best advice and what is it?
3: 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And it's just all, it stems down from the top. 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And really learned that from Chad. 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
43: A better life with Dr. Sanjay Gupta.
44: They say consistency is key, but sometimes you just gotta switch it up. A new study out of Harvard School of Public Health found that varying your exercise routine could add years to your life. What exercise someone did didn't matter much. What did matter was that all the exercises together worked all the muscle groups in their body. Now, an added benefit to changing things up is it can help you push through the plateau effect. That's when your body gets so efficient at doing something that you actually stop getting better at it. And we know from previous research that specializing in any one sport at a young age can make someone actually more prone to injury. And as experts we talk to point out, even elite athletes switch up things with their workouts, making sure to target strength, cardio, flexibility, balance, and doing that every single week. I'm Dr. Sanjay Gupta, helping you live a better life.
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2: 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So to hear 1.4 is crazy, and yeah, it's wild. I mean, it's a big number. I feel like I'm still such a new artist, and gives me excitement just like keep going and putting out new stuff and let it keep growing.
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13: You don't hear what happens right before we go on the radio. I clear my throat because whatever's going outside with the trees and the grass, it is getting in my throat. 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
12: Well,
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12: Would take some medicine.
13: 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No,
14: that pill Dallas gave me this morning, I feel so much better.
13: See? Yeah. You know what? Give it to me. I'll pop another
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12: Took one.
14: 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Want me to throw it up for you?
13: No. Nobody wants that. I'm not going to baby burn your used pill. How disgusting. No.
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20: 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You know what I mean? 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
0: MacArthur. Hardy wrote that one, got Eric Church, Morgan Wallen, and Tim McGraw on it. Thanks so much for calling the show tonight.

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2: What's one goal that you still have your sights set on? I know a lot of country artists are going into acting, doing different things. What do you want?
3: I feel like in the career sense, it's just like keep building. You know, I want to be in arenas and stadiums, so I think that's always a goal for me. The acting thing would be really cool. I mean, I have a history there of doing that before music, but that's long. That's a long story. No, I did like some background acting and some like small feature stuff and stuff that I someday maybe could come back to. And then the other goal is just like home life. I think that like we get to live kind of two different lives, and I've been so blessed to like have this on the road life, and it can kind of make home a little more. And I've been really honestly working in the last little while, just like figuring out what is home and enjoying that time at home and like actually taking a day for myself. So
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2: 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We're all human at the end of the day.
3: We are all the exact same. Yeah.
2: Josh, always good to have you on the
3: show.
2: So
3: good to see you. Thank you.
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28: 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Country News Now. Brad Paisley and Miranda Lambert teamed up for this new hit, Someone Else's Arms.

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0: When it comes to news, we're first in country. Country News Now. Keith Urban gives us a behind-the-scenes look into his song with Little Big Town, Magnet and Steel.
26: This is a classic example of the band's just vibing and we don't want to end, and so we just keep playing. We kind of break it down and we get a little moody and atmospheric. Everything is happening in real time. Everyone's feeling and moving as a band, and I think you really feel it.
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With Bev Rainey is how you find us on Instagram, Facebook, TikTok. Get social with us, friend us, follow us, come along for the ride. Bailey Zimmerman officially out of the hot seat with those felony charges. They've been dropped. He paid full restitution from allegedly trashing that hotel room in Albuquerque. Why?

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19: A better life with Dr. Sanjay Gupta.
20: Everyone poops. It's not just the name of a classic potty training book. It's a universal truth. Even though everyone does it, almost no one wants to talk about it. Dr. Tricia Pasricha wants to change that. She's the author of a new book. It's called You've Been Pooping All Wrong. And she says there are three critical P's of pooping. The first is propulsion. Both the voluntary push you exert and the involuntary contractions that happen naturally within your body. Top line, when you feel the need to go, don't hold it. The second P is pliability, which refers to stool softness. The keys to this one are making sure you're drinking enough water and eating enough fiber. And the last P is for pelvic floor. If you can get your knees up above your waist while you're on the toilet, like on a stool or a garbage can or a stack of books even, that can make all the difference. I'm Dr. Sanjay Gupta, helping you live a better life.
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5: 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Country News Now. Brad Paisley and Miranda Lambert teamed up for this new hit, Someone Else's Arms.

0: I'm Lisa Manning for Country News Now. When it comes to news, we are first in country. Country News Now. Cody Johnson's Bank of the Trinity is finally out today.
1: With this record, I don't want to ever do the same thing twice. 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Like, I don't want to go off the beaten path. And I feel that pressure. That kind of pressure is a privilege to know that, hey, I'm in a position where I can really go hit it out of the park again.
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24: Everyone poops. It's not just the name of a classic potty training book. It's a universal truth. Even though everyone does it, almost no one wants to talk about it. Dr. Tricia Pasricha wants to change that. She's the author of a new book. It's called You've Been Pooping All Wrong. And she says there are three critical P's of pooping. The first is propulsion. Both the voluntary push you exert and the involuntary contractions that happen naturally within your body. Top line, when you feel the need to go, don't hold it. The second P is pliability, which refers to stool softness. The keys to this one are making sure you're drinking enough water and eating enough fiber. And the last P is for pelvic floor. If you can get your knees up above your waist while you're on the toilet, like on a stool or a garbage can or a stack of books even, that can make all the difference. I'm Dr. Sanjay Gupta, helping you live a better life.
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0: I'm Justin. This is the Overnight Ride. Hardy is back on the show. I read a quote, some news article that said, you're now writing for yourself instead of other people working on a new project. Is that like a mindset you go in with?
1: Yeah, well, I'm always there to, I came from writing a song today, mm-hmm. and three buddies who know me very well, and even, you know, they're like, well, what are we shooting for? And I always just say, like, the best song in the room, mm-hmm. and if that ends up being a freaking Meg Maroney song, you know, like, whatever, that's fine. I just want to write a good song. I never, like, say, we have to write a song for me today,
0: because
1: that also brings pressure, and then if we write the song, and it's not as good as I wanted it to be, then the people, that they're like, well, is he going to record it? And it gets awkward, you know what I mean? So I've always just had the goal of writing the best song in the room. Whatever comes out is whatever happens. And writing for myself, that's not on like a, you know, for the first time ever, I'm focusing on myself.
0: Yeah.
1: This is just like, man, I've

0: I've been riding for and with a lot of other people for the last 6 or 7 months. I'm kind of in like riding for my record mode again. Mm-hmm. So for the next few months, I'm a little more like hearty conscious than anything else, you know.
1: Overnight Ride. You're on the Overnight Ride. Participate in the show anytime at 615-737-1033.
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12: A Better Life with Dr. Sanjay Gupta.
13: When we talk about how much exercise someone should get, current guidelines call for about 150 minutes of moderate intensity exercise or 75 minutes of vigorous intensity exercise every week. New study out of the UK makes a strong case for vigorous exercise if and when you can do it. Now, researchers determined that even little bursts of vigorous exercise can significantly reduce someone's risk of 8 different diseases: dementia, type 2 diabetes, fatty liver disease, chronic respiratory disease, chronic kidney disease, immune-mediated inflammatory diseases, major cardiovascular events, and atrial fibrillation. We're not talking about complicated training programs here. Just work with what you can into your everyday life. If you are breathless and unable to speak in complete sentences, then you've hit the mark. I'm Dr. Sanjay Gupta, helping you live a better life.
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0: My name's Justin. It's the Overnight Ride. Hardy is here talking about MacArthur. It's you, Eric Church, Morgan Wallen, Tim McGraw. Rarely happens where all of you record this song together in the same room.
1: As far as I know, I've done a lot of collabs, and yeah. I rarely have been in the room for the recording and the singing process to all happen within the same few hours. And it was really cool. There's video footage somewhere. Some people were there video, but it exists. And it was cool. Jay Joyce's process is very different, very organic.

0: panic and like which one feels the best. And yeah, we all just stood up and sang in mics and redid parts and sang harmonies, and it was just dope.
1: I want to word it the right way. It is weird to hear a song nowadays where you can vividly see the characters.
0: Cool.
1: I feel like that's something like to be proud of.
0: Thank you.
1: Because you hear beer, truck, something, something.
0: Sure.
1: But this, like, I can see.
0: Yeah, it's like fancy.
1: All these people. Yeah.
0: Yeah, yeah, yeah. And it's cool. It's cool that if you see it and, like, you hear somebody singing it and you don't see the person singing it, you see somebody else. Does that make sense?
1: Because you hear Tim's voice, you hear Eric's choice. Obviously, their voices on the song, we all know.
0: Mm-hmm.
1: And it's like watching a movie, you know, Daniel Day-Lewis, mm-hmm. right? But he's someone different in every movie. Yeah. But you know it's him. The song kind of helps you suspend disbelief. That's what I was looking for.
0: Sure.
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0: My name's Justin. It's The Overnight Ride. Hardy is here talking about his song MacArthur. Out of that, you have MacArthur Legacy. How did that come about?
1: The song and like what it stands for is already just like a something that's very is happening right now a lot in America. And, you know, I got with a guy, I guess merch design is technically what is, you know, his job description. And he just took a small idea and just like ran with it. I mean, I truly say this, like I had a small idea and this guy was like, I think I got something. And like a few weeks later, he was just like, hey, I made like a, basically a mood board or not a mood board. Like he's just like, I hope I didn't take any liberties, but I did this. And I was like, this is incredible. From there, you know, maybe making tweaks here and there, like, you know, he's like brought me hats and I'm like, yeah, maybe make the stovepipe a little taller, just random little nitpicky stuff that kind of makes it a little bit more my brand. But really and truly, I had a lot of help with that. Like 90% them and 10% me, the people that really know what they're doing, brought the merch line to life. If that's what you're talking about.
0: Yeah, because people see that it's going to be a merch line, but there's something beyond that behind
1: it. Yeah, absolutely. And I said that I did an event at Morgan's Bar the Sunday of CMA Fest, and I really wanted to make it a point like, okay, cool. It's like how, you know, artists have these cool collabs or whatever and they drop them and it's cool to have the merch. When I create this and when you buy this, I want you to know that like what you're supporting

0: is the support is like a weird way to put it, but it's like the diminishing farm system or whatever you want to call it in the U.S. And you know, we're still figuring out how and what to donate to, but we're saving a portion of all that to try to find something really good. I read this stat. It was like 158,000 farms have gone away in the last 10 years. Mm-hmm. And that's crazy. And it sucks. And you know, farming is like, I think the backbone of America. Being in country music, it's such a huge just thing that we talk about and we sing about and that we're proud of. And my dad was a chicken farmer, and it's not all just big fields of corn and cows and all that kind of stuff. And people take a lot of pride in it, and a lot of like generational work has gone into that. So to see it go away and, to see it go away and maybe be farmed in a different country or whatever is just kind of sad.
1: 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We'll be right back.
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11: 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Riley Green snagged another number one with Changed My Mind.
12: It's kind of hard to comprehend, really. 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

0: Lainey Wilson, phone, keys, wallet on the overnight ride. She made a lot of new fans. Performed with Taylor Swift. They're all like, who's that lady? Everybody's responding, Lainey Wilson. She might be in stadium soon after this.
1: 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Third shifters, those that drive the big rigs, and all of you that just can't sleep. The overnight ride will be right back.
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15: When it comes to news, we're first in country. 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Ashley McBride shares which songs meant the most to her from new album Wild.
16: 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Bottle Tells Me So was not a cakewalk to write. 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
7: 17 in Brunswick County. That's up to speed. You'll find that moving well near Old Waterford Way. No problems in toward the Causeway either. Heading from Leland to the Causeway, that's up to speed eastbound in toward Belleville, as well as in toward the Cape Fear Memorial Bridge. We're at Dixon, right now traffic.
8: This report.
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4: Good Monday to you today. Partly sunny with a stray shower or storm possible. Highs upper 80s and lower 90s. Clear to partly cloudy tonight. Temps down to the upper 60s and lower 70s. So not as intense on the heat and storm chances as Sunday, but beware. Heat index values well into the triple digits. Likely to return by the end of the week, including the 4th. From the First Alert Forecast Center, I'm WECT Chief Meteorologist Gannon Medwick.
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4: Yeah.
0: Really careful. Maybe it's maybe he has like a removable cherry.
4: Yeah.
5: Save that.
4: Yeah.
0: Marcus, Mark, do I get like one veto a year? Please never save that. Never save that.
1: Wasn't it too warm for snakes to be out like that?
4: Sweet niblets, they're salty.
6: Kincaid and Dallas.
7: Yeah, how you doing?
1: Well, I can't bring the big ones. They don't travel well.
0: All right. Hey, good morning. Welcome.
4: What an intro.
1: So crazy.
0: Welcome. Put that together yesterday. It's the last Monday of June. Welcome to the 29th of the month.
4: Mercury goes into retrograde today, guys. So
0: Awesome.
4: Be careful.
0: Awesome. As long as we're talking about things in the sky, may I discuss the strawberry moon outside right
1: now?
0: Yes. Yeah.
1: Not only is it the strawberry moon, but it's the Capricorn. Hello, Capricorn right here.
4: Yeah.
1: It is my moon.
0: Okay. So what's it doing for you?
1: Well, I don't know yet. It's supposed to be something really good.
0: All right, cool. We already had a great week last week. How can we top it?
1: So I know.
0: We'll see what happens.
4: I feel like you'd like this moon. Last I saw, it's about karma and justice.
1: Yes.
0: Oh, the justice moon.
4: Yes.
0: Hey.
4: The Dallas-y moon.
1: Yeah, I'm very excited about this moon.
0: The jury duty moon.
4: Yes, it is.
0: That's what they should call it.
1: Oh, my God. If I got home today and there was a summons for jury duty, that would be the icing on my cake.
0: We have sound of that. There it is.
1: I would be so excited.
4: It is so weird how you get excited about that. My mom got called for jury duty on Friday and she was able to get out of it, and she texted the family like, got out of it on my way home, yay. And I was like, oh, Dallas would be so upset if that was her.
1: I would never try to get out of jury duty.
0: No.
1: Never.
0: You gotta understand, the last time she got jury duty, the court, it's like when celebrities come to a restaurant and they all know that the celebrities are coming in. Oh, we have a table for you. Dallas walked in, they're like, we've been waiting for you.
1: Well, no, I walked in and I said, I've got jury duty. And there were two of the deputy sheriffs and they went, we know.
4: She won't stop talking about it.
1: Okay.
0: When you go back and everything we do on the show, there's video, and Lauren is nice enough to put the videos up. You can find it at our Kincaid and Dallas Insta and Kincaid and Dallas on Facebook. I am wearing the most cliche DJ Hawaiian shirt ever.
1: Yes.
0: It's ironic. I'm not wearing it to look cool. This was another shirt I didn't even know I had. This is from a Sears was going out of business years ago.
4: Yeah.
0: And literally Sears was going out of business, and I bought a bunch of these shirts for $2 and $3. Couldn't fit into them at the time, and now I can. And this shirt's very embarrassing.
1: You gotta take a picture and post that.
4: I will. Yeah. I like this shirt, actually.
1: I do, too. I love it, as a matter of fact.
4: I like that little house with the palm trees, the colors.
0: See, I didn't even know there was a house on
1: that. I love the colors.
0: I just saw it.
1: That pinky coral color that's
4: there.
0: I just saw it went on sale. Embarrassing. It's me. It's mine. How was your weekend, Dallas?
1: It was fantastic.
0: Good.
1: Just got a bunch of stuff done around the house. Laid low. I went to bed last night at 7:25.
0: What's that
4: wow.
0: like?
1: It was amazing. Woke up this morning at 3:15.
0: Good for you.
1: Yes.
0: Just on your own. Just, time to get up.
1: Yeah. I was like, it's time to get up, boys and girls.
0: Nice. You. That's lovely. Lauren, a fantastic weekend for you.
4: Yes.
0: You wanted a nothing weekend. Did you get it?
4: And I had a nothing weekend. Good. I even had like a social media detox weekend, which was great. I was a Maxinista yesterday. Went to TJ Maxx.
1: Uh-huh.
0: Didn't you take your husband there for the first time?
4: Yes. He had been there before, but like with his mom, like in past, as a teenager, very much just like didn't look around. And didn't
1: TJ Maxx is the best.
4: He didn't know the treasures that a TJ Maxx holds.
1: Yes.
4: So when we go in there, he thought it was going to be, he wasn't expecting much. He thought it was almost going to be like a Walmart or a Five Below. And when he was like, oh, you can actually get some designer things here for a good price, he had a field day.
1: Yeah.
0: Isn't TJ Maxx crazy? Because you can buy clothes and all of a sudden there's a random rogue on sale little thing of a pasta.
4: Yes.
0: Like a pasta gift set you can
1: buy.
0: Oh,
1: they have the best spices and all that kind of stuff back in the back in the like home good area.
4: Yeah.
1: Oh, my
4: and
1: gosh.
4: And it's mixed in with the makeup sometimes.
1: Yes,
0: I don't know why. I'm totally fine with buying clothes and groceries at Walmart, but yet I go into TJ Maxx, I'm like, who's buying the pasta? People.
1: I bought the pasta there.
4: Apparently, yeah.
0: You bought me the spicy, you bought me the peanuts, the bag of, didn't you get those from TJ Maxx or Home Goods? Yeah, one of those things, yeah.
1: I did.
0: So.
1: Yeah, you never know what kind of little treasure you might find in the food aisles there, because they always have like gourmet, just kind of off the wall stuff.
4: Yeah.
0: I hate to tease you this morning, but I have to. It's happening later on in the show. I bought an item yesterday to replace a broken item that we have at home. And my wife does not use this item. She benefits from the item, but she's never once used this item. So when I told her, not only did I get the item, but I got it on sale, and it was less than the original item we bought nearly 6 years ago, she looked at me and said, well, were you going to talk about it with me first? To which I said, I'm sorry, why?
1: Right.
0: We'll see if you agree with me when I tell you what that item is later on in the show this morning. Let's have a Monday. Good morning.
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11: 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That's really not too bad in toward Porter's Neck. And beyond that, College Road is trouble-free in toward College Road, as well as in toward the downtown area. Britt Dixon, right now traffic.
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0: I also prefer soda at room temperature. And this all stems from, since I was 9 years old, I burp louder.
4: Oh, my
0: burps,
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0: Yeah, the carbonation works better for me. I burp so much louder when soda is at room temperature.
4: Of course.
0: And you chug it from a can. And that can in the fridge, you burp. I'm telling you, the volume is three times louder. If you don't believe me, try it at work today. And then, you know, text me on your way home. I just got let go, man. 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

0: was a song that they had, I don't know, several years ago. It was a duet that George and Alan released called Murder on Music Row. Nashville didn't take too kindly to that.
1: Imagine all those people and just how warm it was that
0: yeah,
1: day.
0: I cannot imagine.
1: They got rained on. You see the weather came through?
2: There was a weather warning. Yeah,
0: they had to stop it or maybe...
2: I think it was delayed a little bit.
0: Yeah, if it even got started, they delayed it for a little while, but... The show went on. The concert was 4 hours long, and it will air later this year as a primetime special on NBC. So that's going to be pretty cool. Riley Green, he was there. So I guess he went over to his bar in Nashville, made a little surprise appearance afterwards. His bar is called Loser's Bar and Grill, and he was joined by Kevin James, and they performed.
1: Okay. All right.
0: They performed Don't Mind If I Do. I was wondering, I wonder if Kevin was in town for the Alan Jackson finale.
1: Interesting, I'm sure.
2: Maybe.
1: And then they got in Kevin's UPS truck and delivered packages.
0: Apparently so. Okay, Kane Brown says, it's easier to make friends with athletes than country artists.
3: First of all, I think it's awesome that my job has got me where I can hang out with Pat and just be friends with him. And Pat's a cool dude and he's normal. And that's another thing that I also love because a lot of people have egos. I shut down around that. I relate more to athletes because I wanted to be an athlete and I like the competitive aspect of that, like going to golf with Pat. See, I feel like I have more athlete friends than I do musician friends. I feel alone in the music world.
1: Oh, you know Patrick Mahomes, no ego.
0: Interesting. Hmm. I just can't wrap my head around that. I don't know, because I don't know him, never been around him, but it's hard to wrap my head around that.
1: You know how your friends, like some friends work well with one friend group, but they don't mesh with the other friend group? I would imagine that some people are just different kinds of people around other people.
2: Yes, I'd agree.
0: Yeah, probably so. All right, a script for St. Elmo's Fire.
1: Really?
0: A sequel is in the works. Oh. Rob Lowe says that everyone wants to do it. And they're just working on getting the script right.
4: Be a man in motion.
0: Yeah.
4: Isn't
0: the same guy that did the song Naughty Naughty?
1: John Parr?
0: Which makes me go.
1: Why do I know that man's
0: naughty,
1: name?
0: Naughty Naughty. I know. I love that. 1985, though.
1: I've never seen that movie.
0: Oh, really? Oh,
1: never
0: it's a
1: saw
0: great
1: it.
0: Movie.
1: Never saw
0: it's
1: it.
0: A really, really good movie.
1: What's it about?
0: I don't know.
1: Oh, thanks.
0: I don't remember.
1: Great.
0: I just remember it was really good. It was like, it was him, Demi Moore.
1: Okay. One of those 80s movies.
0: Yeah, it was, and they were all like, it was like a friend group.
1: Okay.
0: I'd have to go back and watch it. I just remember that it was a good movie back in the day.
1: Let's rent out a theater.
0: I'll just watch it at home.
1: Oh,
0: that'll be
1: too.
0: Fine. Right. Yeah. And did you see the Harry Styles story?
2: Yes.
0: Oh, my
2: yes, scary.
0: Lord. I'm sorry you weren't there to give him CPR.
2: I know. If I was there, I really would have helped him. I believe it.
0: He was choking on water, collapsed on stage at Wembley Stadium in London. He fell to the ground following his signature whale move, spitting water in a spout-like burst during the concert closer. And he lay on his back for about 17 seconds, coughing. He was raising a fist to his mouth before standing, waving to the crowd. I think everybody was upset because nobody rushed over. But I don't know if they thought it was part of the show or
1: That's his art. Don't interrupt him.
2: Yeah, if I was there, I would have thought it was part of the show. And then he was just laying down for a minute because it was just what he was doing. I wouldn't have thought he was in distress.
0: Yeah, well, apparently he was. So.
2: Poor Harry.
0: Yeah, I know. But he's okay.
2: Okay,
0: Harry's okay. All right, I'm Dallas at the Dish.
1: Thank you, Dallas. Getting a message in this morning. The Brat Pack films must not be touched. I forgot about the Brat Pack from the 80s.
0: All those
1: stars that hung out together that were in the same movies.
0: Yes.
1: Thank you.
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2: Good Monday to you today. Partly sunny with a stray shower or storm possible. Highs upper 80s and lower 90s. Clear to partly cloudy tonight. Temps down to the upper 60s and lower 70s. So not as intense on the heat and storm chances as Sunday, but beware. Heat index values well into the triple digits, likely to return by the end of the week, including the 4th. From the First Alert Forecast Center, I'm WECT Chief Meteorologist Gannon Medwick.
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18: College Road, there are some brief delays beginning to form going northbound right around Shipyard Boulevard toward Wrightsville Avenue. The southbound side of Castle Hayne Road, there's a heavy backup at Holly Shelter Road. Otherwise, that's running well toward Carr Avenue. Dixon, right now traffic.
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6: Good Monday to you today. Partly sunny with a stray shower or storm possible. Highs upper 80s and lower 90s. Clear to partly cloudy tonight. Temps down to the upper 60s and lower 70s. So not as intense on the heat and storm chances as Sunday, but beware. Heat index values well into the triple digits, likely to return by the end of the week, including the 4th. From the First Alert Forecast Center, I'm WECT Chief Meteorologist Gannon Medwick.
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7: 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We like carrot cakes, so you were nice enough. 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
2: I think that so many more people would stay in their job and they'd be happy if they didn't get a pay raise or anything. If they worked with somebody who, if you even talked about a food you like, that person who loved to cook said, oh, well, you know what? This weekend, I'll go ahead and make that for you. And then they bring in. Can you hear this? Like a church tin. An entire tin of cupcakes.
3: There's a dozen in there.
2: There's a dozen.
3: Mm-hmm.
2: A dozen cupcakes. These are carrot cake cupcakes because
3: yes.
2: I like carrot cake. And Aaron likes carrot cake. My kids like carrot cake. We just don't like the raisins.
3: No Dallas raisins. Said. I left the raisins out. They have walnuts in them.
2: Thank you, Dallas. I appreciate that. Last time Dallas made something, we learned that there was a little bit of Dallas in everything she makes because she'll go ahead and, as she says, she'll have a taste of it.
3: Yes, sometimes I do, and then I forget and I'll stick the spoon back in whatever I'm cooking.
4: It's just an added little spice, I guess.
3: It is. It's a little Dallas spice.
4: Uh-huh. Yeah, she really makes it with love.
2: Oh, yeah, she does. So when you enjoy something from Dallas that's homemade, you get a little bit of Dallas.
3: You do?
2: I do. In everything. So,
3: but not the carrot cake.
2: Because you don't like it. This is the one thing.
3: I do not like carrot cake.
2: What if by some crazy thing, like that was the secret ingredient that makes everything taste
4: yeah,
2: so good?
4: Yeah, wait. What if these are not that good? And you're like, I wonder what's missing.
3: Why don't you taste of one and see
2: how you... I'm going to taste of it. Then if it doesn't taste right, you're going to have to lick it. Don't say that. Lick my cupcake.
3: Save it.
2: That's good.
3: Don't mess up the lid now. You got to put that back on there.
2: Oh, these look amazing.
4: Oh, wow.
2: Lauren, you don't like these.
3: No, she doesn't like carrot cake. Yeah, she doesn't like carrot cake
2: I'm
3: either.
2: I'm going to taste of it.
3: Okay.
2: It's good, but it needs...
3: You want me to lick it? Mm, lick your cupcake?
2: Yeah, here.
4: Yeah. Oh, my God. What did I just witness?
2: Oh,
4: so much better now. Wow.
3: That's so funny. You need a wet one?
4: After you just licked it?
2: No, I'm good. No, I have you.
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9: 17 in Brunswick County. There is some building volume, a little sluggish going northbound near Old Watered Furway. Otherwise, you're trouble-free toward the causeway. And 17 in Pender County. That's not too bad either. There is some heavier traffic beginning to form going south in toward Porter's Neck at 140.
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11: But wait, there's more. Is that a brisket in your pants or are you just stealing food? Yeah, this man was bold. This man, when we're going to post the video, the things I tell you this man fit in his pants.
9: This is amazing. He must have had some big pants on.
11: And I saw the video and they didn't seem like they were overly baggy too. They just seemed like regular pants.
9: Weird. He must not had anything else in there.
11: He must have trained. Seriously, Dallas. I heard what you said. You don't know him like that.
9: Or maybe, you're right,
11: maybe you'll recognize him. I don't know.
9: At least five men were discovered helplessly duct taped street poles.
4: What?
9: I'll tell you why and how. And it's a crazy story. I kind of like this. I'm not against a vigilante all the time.
12: Lauren, if you want something, don't pretend to be something that you're not. Just pay for the nuggets. It's not worth the free chicken sandwich.
11: Words to live by. I can't wait for all of it.

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15: Cape Fear weather from the Cumulus Media Weather Center.
16: Good Monday to you today. Partly sunny with a stray shower or storm possible. Highs upper 80s and lower 90s. Clear to partly cloudy tonight. Temps down to the upper 60s and lower 70s. So not as intense on the heat and storm chances as Sunday, but beware, heat index values well into the triple digits, likely to return by the end of the week, including the 4th. From the First Alert Forecast Center, I'm WECT Chief Meteorologist Gannon Medwick.
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13: There's a heavy backup on the causeway eastbound after 133. That takes you out of Belleville toward 421. A little sluggish going inbound onto the Cape Fear Memorial Bridge. There are delays forming on College Road, pretty heavy going northbound near Shipyard Boulevard around toward Wrightsville Avenue. Richardson, right now traffic.
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4: Good Monday to you today. Partly sunny with a stray shower or storm possible. Highs upper 80s and lower 90s. Clear to partly cloudy tonight. Temps down to the upper 60s and lower 70s. So not as intense on the heat and storm chances as Sunday, but beware. Heat index values well into the triple digits, likely to return by the end of the week, including the 4th. From the First Alert Forecast Center, I'm WECT Chief Meteorologist Gannon Medwick.
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9: 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Wynonna and Melissa Etheridge kick off their tour tonight, and Wynonna's even sharing her favorite Melissa tune.
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0: Kincaid and Dallas.
1: I didn't have the best feeling about Gracie the giraffe on Friday when I had that as my but wait, there's more story, but I got some great news about Gracie, that giraffe who's a younger giraffe who got lost in Texas and just disappeared and took off, was located perfectly fine 4 miles away from where she left.
2: We have located her. She's fat and happy and safe. She just decided to go on a little fling and had a bit of a catch me if you can attitude there for a minute. But we've located her, she's safe, and we will be happy to update everybody at the Welcome Home Gracie party.
1: We're having a party for Gracie.
3: Oh, let's go.
4: I love that.
1: Sheriff Johnson telling us about Gracie. I'm happy they found Gracie. I was worried.
3: Me too.
4: What do you think they serve at the party for the giraffe?
1: What do giraffes eat?
3: Leaves.
4: Lots.
1: That's right, they're like koalas.
4: Leaves.
1: So they're vegans.
4: Well, most animals are.
1: Okay, I'm kind of
3: sad. Maybe they go to Party City. Isn't Party City the giraffe mascot?
1: No, that was Toys R Us back in the day.
4: So funny.
3: Oh, was it?
1: Yeah, Jeffrey the giraffe.
3: Whatever.
4: So funny you would say that, because people will say to me all the time, they're like, where do you get your protein?
1: Where do you?
4: Well, have you ever thought about where your cows and your other animals get their protein? Like, yeah, they eat grass, plants. Yeah, that's where I get mine.
1: I've got a question for the Coin of Destiny.
4: Okay, what you got?
1: Because you won't tell me the truth. Almighty Coin, Dallas's Coin of Destiny. Has Dallas ever slipped up? And just don't look at me like that. Let's let the coin tell us. And since you became a vegan, has Dallas ever, in the middle of the night, when you had house guests over, and you were, as your husband says, cooking the flesh, and you had something, has Dallas ever been tempted to eat? Much like people get drunk, they smoke cigarettes, even though they don't smoke anymore. Was Dallas drunk and chomping on brisket? Did we have a midnight brisket infraction?
4: I didn't eat brisket before I was a vegan.
3: Okay, nah. Like chicken or ribs,
1: something,
3: whatever,
1: the flesh.
3: Any type of meat.
4: All right.
1: Ask the coin.
4: Okay, heads yes, tails no.
1: Yes.
4: Tails.
1: What is that? What's that coin now?
3: Yeah,
1: that
4: exactly.
3: That coin's kind of like a, you know,
1: coin of garbage.
3: Yeah, they're not always that great.
4: It's so funny because I can't. I think about eating meat now, and it's. I can't even get past the chewing part.
1: It's an aversion to you.
4: Yeah.
1: That's how a lot of pregnant women feel about certain foods.
4: In a long time. And before I became vegan, like the only thing that I would eat would be some chicken every now and then.
1: Yeah.
3: Because
4: I don't eat, I've never been a pork eater. And
1: save that, Marcus.
4: red meat, yeah. Red meat makes me just.
1: You can't.
4: I can't.
3: I'm surprised you're able to cook it. I know you still cook it for other people, but.
4: Honey, I cooked 3 racks of ribs over the weekend.
1: She's good.
3: If I couldn't eat it, then I wouldn't want to even cook it.
1: She's a non-judgy vegan, and we love you for
4: it. What's so funny, though, is I don't have anybody in my house to taste of it.
1: I'm here for you.
4: I need somebody to come sample my ribs.
1: Marcus, say that as well. I'm your guy.
5: Rise and shine.
6: What is that?
7: Kincaid and Dallas.
6: What?
7: Kincaid and Dallas.
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14: There are some brief delays on College Road going south near Blue Clay Road. Then again, where traffic gets on from eastbound I-40. It's not too bad, though. It slows gradually in toward Market Street, and a brief backup on northbound College Road near Shipyard Boulevard. Rear Dixon, right now traffic.
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14: Cape Fear weather from the Mr. Sparky Weather Center.
15: Good Monday to you today. Partly sunny with a stray shower or storm possible. Highs upper 80s and lower 90s. Clear to partly cloudy tonight. Temps down to the upper 60s and lower 70s. So not as intense on the heat and storm chances as Sunday, but beware. Heat index values well into the triple digits, likely to return by the end of the week, including the 4th. From the First Alert Forecast Center, I'm WECT Chief Meteorologist Gannon Medwick.
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18: Kincaid in Dallas every morning.
19: Kincaid in Dallas up next. But wait, there's more. Is that a brisket in your pants or are you just stealing food? Yeah, this man was bold. This man, when we're going to post the video, the things I tell you this man fit in his pants.
18: This is amazing. He must have had some big pants on.
19: And I saw the video, and they didn't seem like they were overly baggy, too. They just seemed like regular pants.
18: Weird. He must not had anything else in there.
19: He must have trained. Seriously, Dallas. I heard what you said. You don't know him like that.
18: Or maybe, you're right,
19: maybe you'll recognize him. I don't know.
18: At least 5 men were discovered helplessly duct-taped street poles.
20: What?
18: I'll tell you why and how, and it's a crazy story. I kind of like this. I'm not against a vigilante all the time.
20: Lauren, if you want something, don't pretend to be something that you're not. Just pay for the nuggets. It's not worth the free chicken sandwich.
19: Words to live by. I can't wait for all of it.

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6: Cape Fear weather from the Cumulus Media Weather Center.
7: Good Monday to you today. Partly sunny with a stray shower or storm possible. Highs upper 80s and lower 90s. Clear to partly cloudy tonight. Temps down to the upper 60s and lower 70s. So not as intense on the heat and storm chances as Sunday, but beware. Heat index values well into the triple digits. Likely to return by the end of the week, including the 4th. From the First Alert Forecast Center, I'm WECT Chief Meteorologist Gannon Medwick.
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7: You know, it's funny, when I think back to what the typical American dinner looked like when you and I were kids, there's usually some kind of meat featured at the center of the plate. Vegetables are there, but often thought of as a side dish. More and more, though, we are coming to realize that a plant-based diet, with little or no meat even, is going to be a healthier way to eat for just about everyone. New study out of the University of Hawaii Cancer Center found that eating a high-quality plant-rich diet that includes whole grains, vegetables, and fruits may prevent cognitive impairment even when people start that diet in their late 50s and 60s. Yeah, it's important to make sure you're getting enough protein, fats, complex carbohydrates. Just because you cut out or even cut back on meat, though, is not a license to eat whatever you want. Focus on eating whole, real foods. I'm Dr. Sanjay Gupta, helping you live a better life.
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1: What was so your idea? 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
2: My sister told us about her idea that ketchup packets should be dippables and squeezables before they came up with it at Chick-fil-A.
1: Don't get mad at me. 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
1: No, I've tried opening and squeezing and nothing works for me. 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
1: I saw a meme last night. 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
11: When it comes to news, we're first in country. Country news now. Stephen Wilson Jr. tells us all about his superstar friendship with Hardy.
12: So that's really where it started, I think, our mutual obsession with the craft of songwriting. I put out this song called The Devil, and I got this text from Michael, and he said, "Hey man, I just heard this song, The Devil, and I just want you to know it's one of the best songs I've heard in a long time. Please keep going." Sure enough, we ended up on tour together.
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0: 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Cassius Culpepper released his new project, Act One, Summer Nights.

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9: Cape Fear weather from the Window World of the Port City Weather Center.
10: Well, the rest of today, partly to variably cloudy with a stray shower or storm possible, and not as hot as the last couple of days with upper 80s and lower 90s for highs. Clouds and moonlight tonight, lows upper 60s and lower 70s. Upper 80s and lower 90s again, the target for tomorrow ahead of a more intense heat wave late this week from the First Alert Forecast Center. I'm WECT Chief Meteorologist Gannon Medwick.
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13: For the rest of today, partly to variably cloudy with a stray shower or storm possible, and not as hot as the last couple of days with upper 80s and lower 90s for highs. Clouds and moonlight tonight, lows upper 60s and lower 70s. Upper 80s and lower 90s again the target for tomorrow ahead of a more intense heat wave late this week from the First Alert Forecast Center. I'm WECT Chief Meteorologist Gannon Medwick.
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3: A Better Life with Dr. Sanjay Gupta.
4: We talk a lot here about ultra-processed foods and the many ways in which they can negatively impact your health. They've been linked to weight gain, obesity, type 2 diabetes, cardiovascular disease, even cancer. And now a new study out of UCSF found that high ultra-processed food intake was associated with something called intramuscular fat, which is exactly what it sounds like. That's fat inside your muscles, which can cause them to become weaker. Now, in this particular study, the researchers noticed more wear and tear and pain in people's knees because of weakened thigh muscles. Cutting back on ultra-processed foods isn't easy. The CDC estimates at least half the calories in our diet come from ultra-processed foods. But if you're looking to eat cleaner, cutting out sugar-sweetened beverages, that may be the best number one thing you can do to try and get started. I'm Dr. Sanjay Gupta, helping you live a better life.
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4: You know, it's funny, when I think back to what the typical American dinner looked like when you and I were kids, there's usually some kind of meat featured at the center of the plate. Vegetables are there, but often thought of as a side dish. More and more, though, we are coming to realize that a plant-based diet, with little or no meat even, is going to be a healthier way to eat for just about everyone. New study out of the University of Hawaii Cancer Center found that eating a high-quality plant-rich diet that includes whole grains, vegetables, and fruits may prevent cognitive impairment even when people start that diet in their late 50s and 60s. Yeah, it's important to make sure you're getting enough protein, fats, complex carbohydrates. Just because you cut out or even cut back on meat, though, is not a license to eat whatever you want. Focus on eating whole, real foods. I'm Dr. Sanjay Gupta, helping you live a better life.
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16: Cape Fear weather from the Cumulus Media Weather Center.
17: Well, the rest of today, partly to variably cloudy with a stray shower or storm possible, and not as hot as the last couple of days with upper 80s and lower 90s for highs. Clouds and moonlight tonight, lows upper 60s and lower 70s. Upper 80s and lower 90s again, the target for tomorrow ahead of a more intense heat wave late this week. From the First Alert Forecast Center, I'm WECT Chief Meteorologist Gannon Medwick.
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6: Cape Fear weather from the Brunswick Water Filters Weather Center.
7: Well, the rest of today, partly to variably cloudy with a stray shower or storm possible, and not as hot as the last couple of days with upper 80s and lower 90s for highs. Clouds and moonlight tonight, lows upper 60s and lower 70s. Upper 80s and lower 90s again, the target for tomorrow ahead of a more intense heat wave late this week. 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
18: Cape Fear weather from the Cumulus Media Weather Center.
19: For the rest of today, partly to variably cloudy with a stray shower or storm possible, and not as hot as the last couple of days with upper 80s and lower 90s for highs. Clouds and moonlight tonight, lows upper 60s and lower 70s. Upper 80s and lower 90s again, the target for tomorrow ahead of a more intense heat wave late this week. From the First Alert Forecast Center, I'm WECT Chief Meteorologist Gannon Medwick.
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day, Potts Farm was a place to go. 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
3: College Road has delays going northbound as you pass by Shipyard Boulevard around toward Wrightsville Avenue. A little slow on the southbound side of College Road right around MLK. Then again, near Randall Parkway. Military cutoff, there are some brief delays northbound near Eastwood Road. We're Dixon, right now.
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12: When we talk about how much exercise someone should get, current guidelines call for about 150 minutes of moderate intensity exercise or 75 minutes of vigorous intensity exercise every week. New study out of the UK makes a strong case for vigorous exercise if and when you can do it. Now, researchers

0: has determined that even little bursts of vigorous exercise can significantly reduce someone's risk of 8 different diseases: dementia, type 2 diabetes, fatty liver disease, chronic respiratory disease, chronic kidney disease, immune-mediated inflammatory diseases, major cardiovascular events, and atrial fibrillation. We're not talking about complicated training programs here. Just work with what you can into your everyday life. If you are breathless and unable to speak in complete sentences, then you've hit the mark. I'm Dr. Sanjay Gupta, helping you live a better life.
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4: Cape Fear weather from the Cumulus Media Weather Center.
5: Heading into tonight, mostly clear skies with lows in the 60s and 70s with the chance of a few scattered showers. Don't forget to pack that umbrella just in case if you plan on heading out this evening. Tomorrow, temperatures are back in the 80s and 90s with partly cloudy skies ahead of that intense heat wave we will experience later this week. From the WECT First Alert Forecast Center, I'm meteorologist Grace Conaway.
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6: The college road is pretty slow. Northbound, you'll hit the brakes right around Shipyard Boulevard, around toward Wrightsville Avenue. And there's some replays on southbound College Road near MLK, then again near Randall Parkway. There's a backup getting heavier on MLK westbound as you pass by College Road, then again near Carr Avenue.
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0: When it comes to news, we're first in country. Country News Now. Stephen Wilson Jr. tells us all about his superstar friendship with Hardy.
4: That's really where it started, I think, our mutual obsession with the craft of songwriting. I put out this song called The Devil, and I got this text from Michael, and he said, "Hey man, I just heard this song, The Devil, and I just want you to know it's one of the best songs I've heard in a long time. Please keep going." 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
9: There's a heavy backup in place on Eastwood Road, westbound approaching Market Street. After that, the westbound side of MLK that jams up briefly at College Road, then again near MLK. And there's some replays after that on the outbound span of the Isabel Holmes Bridge around Ford 421. Britt Dixon, right now traffic.
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12: Cape Fear weather from the Cumulus Media Weather Center.
13: Heading into tonight, mostly clear skies with lows in the 60s and 70s with a chance of a few scattered showers. Don't forget to pack that umbrella just in case if you plan on heading out this evening. Tomorrow, temperatures are back in the 80s and 90s with partly cloudy skies ahead of that intense heat wave we will experience later this week. From the WECT First Alert Forecast Center, I'm meteorologist Grace Conaway.
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6: And College Road is pretty slow going northbound. You'll hit the brakes right around Holly Tree Road, on or off toward MLK. And Market Speed is crawling out of downtown northbound near College Road toward MLK. And there's a jam up on 17 North and toward Hempstead for about a mile toward 210. Bert Dixon, right now traffic.
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22: Heading into tonight, mostly clear skies with lows in the 60s and 70s with a chance of a few scattered showers. Don't forget to pack that umbrella just in case if you plan on heading out this evening. Tomorrow, temperatures are back in the 80s and 90s with partly cloudy skies ahead of that intense heat wave we will experience later this week. From the WECT First Alert Forecast Center, I'm meteorologist Grace Conaway.
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3: Question. What? If you have a flat tire and you had to call one of us.
13: Good question.
14: Yes, who are you calling, Kincaid or Dallas?
13: If it was like a true emergency, like I needed somebody right then and there that moment, I'm calling Kincaid because he's always got his phone attached to him.
3: That is very true.
14: See?
13: Yeah, so call you for that.
3: Then you know what he's going
13: 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He's
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3: He's going to say, hang on, let me call Dallas.
13: Yeah, right? Did you try calling Dallas?
14: Fair.
15: One, two. Hey.
16: Good morning. Starting your day the Kincaid and Dallas way.
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8: We talk a lot here about ultra-processed foods and the many ways in which they can negatively impact your health. They've been linked to weight gain, obesity, type 2 diabetes, cardiovascular disease, even cancer. And now a new study out of UCSF found that high ultra-processed food intake was associated with something called intramuscular fat, which is exactly what it sounds like. That's fat inside your muscles, which can cause them to become weaker. Now, in this particular study, the researchers noticed more wear and tear and pain in people's knees because of weakened thigh muscles.

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